Music industry. It started in our hallway 20 years ago. As you might imagine, we take that heritage very seriously up there, and when it came time to create a new music package for our station, we chose to use 15 music because we believe we have...

For example, for our anchor station, Nashville 95 WSM FM, which, by the way, is one of the longest country stations in America, we wanted an anchor package that sounded young, sounded vibrant.

the cares that hung around me through the week seemed to vanish like a gambler's lucky streak. When we're out together dancing

0: me half as much as dancing cheek
1: to cheek.
0: Oh, I love to go out fishing in a river or a creek, but I don't enjoy it half as much as dancing